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0: Beckhampton Overdrive, You've Ain't Seen Nothing Yet van die jaar 1974 en jy daar by die huis also, you haven't seen anything yet. 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So ek sê ons webtuiste. 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Ons het 90.6 TV en dan gewone radio op jou radio wat jy kan instel in 90.6 FM. 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

0: 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Jy is ingeskakel op Super Saturday, saam met my Sarah Jane, heerlijke muziek vir jou pad, op die saterdag waarop jy kan uitjam, wat jy kan geniet, en jy saterdag net een absolute vibe mee maak.
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1: 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Jy is ingeskakel op Super Saturday saam met my Sarah Jane in die volgende uur na my diere dorpe. It's a fun one, so definitely stick around. 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

0: lekker. 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Coming up in the next hour is name, diere, dorpe. 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
1: The What's Happening is brought to you by TrailSP.co.
0: Op Vrydag, die 11de September, het Lewenslig hulle golfdag by Infleni Country Club. 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If you missed any of this information, you can always go and grab it on our website, and while you're there, check out what other events are coming up in and around the Vol area, 906fmstereo.com/volhappenings.
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3: In this bulletin sponsored by Century Electrical, Manamela says education alone cannot solve youth unemployment, and DJ Warris Killer gets 25-year prison sentence. Good morning, I'm Jakob Feldman. The Minister of Higher Education and Training, Buti Manamela, says South Africa must break the cycle where graduates struggle to find jobs because they lack work experience. The Minister delivered a keynote address at the launch of the Services CETA internship program in Mahikeng. He says education and training alone do not guarantee access to work. Manamela called on government departments, municipalities, public entities and businesses to open their workplaces and provide meaningful training and mentorship to young graduates. The Johannesburg High Court in Gauteng has sentenced one of the killers of Warwick Stock, also known as DJ Warras, to 25 years imprisonment. Mozambican national Joaquim Armando Pakula pleaded guilty to charges of murder, unlawful possession of a firearm, unlawful possession of ammunition, and contravening the Immigration Act. DJ Warras was fatally shot outside the Zambesi building in central Johannesburg in December last year. The National Prosecuting Authority says the case against Bakula's co-accused Victor Majola remains before the court and has been postponed to August 17. Eskom says it has achieved its strongest year-to-date power station performance in 6 years. The utility says its energy availability factor has increased to 67.2%, more than 7 percentage points higher than a year ago. Eskom says further improved plant performance has strengthened electricity supply, reduced reliance on diesel generation, and helped meet winter demand. The utility says South Africa has now gone 448 consecutive days without load shedding and expects no load shedding for the remainder of the winter outlook period. And international news, Spain has threatened countermeasures against Italy if it does not lift border controls introduced after a mass migrant crossing into the Spanish exclave of Ceuta. About 78,000 migrants from Morocco reached Ceuta by sea last week, with around 100 people reportedly dying. Italy responded by partially suspending its Schengen arrangement with Spain and strengthening border controls. Spain has called the move unjustified and discriminatory, giving Italy until tomorrow to reverse it. BBC News reports Italy rejected the ultimatum and said checks will remain until at least August 15th. That is an all for your bulletin sponsored by Century Electrical. Your next bulletin will be at 11 o'clock.
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0: It is Cyndi Lauper. Girls just want to have fun right here on 90.6 FM Stereo, where you feel at home. And girls just want to have fun today right here on Super Saturday. Ek wil jou saterdag vir jou absolute vibe maak. 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So hoe dit werk is, ek gee vir jou letter. 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Dis die tweede letter in die alfabet, A, B. So the letter B. A, B. B is vandag. 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

0: It is Miles Smith, Niall Horan, Drive Safe, right here, 90.6 FM Stereo, where you feel at home. Yes, Inke Skakel, op Super Saturday, saam met my Sarah Jane. En dit is jou liedjie versoek hier. Ek soek al jou liedjie versoeke op 062-344-5545, terwijl jy dit vir my instuur. Kom ons kyk wat gaan aan op jou job search.
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0: It's Justin Bieber with Baby right here on 90.6 FM Stereo, where you feel at home. Jy is ingeskakel op Super Saturday. Saam met my Sarah Jane, ek het heerlike, heerlike muziek nog vir jou pad. Op hierdie saterdagochtend, amper middag, dis jou liedjie versoek hier. 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

0: 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Jy is ingeskakel op Super Saturday, saam met my Sarah Jane. Ek het nog heerlijke, heerlijke muziek vir jou op pad, vir die laaste bykie van Super Saturday. Bly ingeskakel, jam uit, en maak jou saterdag 'n absolute vibe.
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0: It is One Direction with Best Song Ever right here, 90.6 FM Stereo, where you feel at home. And that is it for me at this edition of Super Saturday for this Saturday morning. It was awesome hanging out with you. Jy met 'n absolute heerlike Saterdag hê. 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

0: And this bulletin is sponsored by Century Electrical. DA eyes outright wins in upcoming local elections, and Netcare gears up for AI in its ICUs. Good afternoon. I'm Jaco Veldman. The Democratic Alliance national spokesperson Jan de Villiers says the party is aiming for outright victories in the municipalities it will contest in the upcoming local government elections. De Villiers spoke during the party's manifesto launch at Mary Fitzgerald Square in Johannesburg today. He says the party believes it can deliver better services if given a clear mandate to govern alone. De Villiers urged voters not to support coalitions, describing them as unstable and saying they can affect service delivery. He emphasized that the DA is not currently seeking coalition partnerships and wants to win outright. Meanwhile, the Electoral Commission of South Africa will publish the list of voting stations and their addresses on August 14, ahead of the November local government elections. IEC Chairperson Mosoto Moyepia says the publication will also include routes for mobile voting stations. There are currently 32 mobile voting stations across the country. The list will allow voters to confirm the location of their designated voting station and help communities using mobile stations plan ahead. Netcare is preparing to introduce an artificial intelligence model that will monitor intensive care patients and predict serious conditions hours before they occur. The hospital group hopes to receive approval for the system within 3 to 6 months. The algorithm has been submitted to the South African Health Products Regulatory Authority after a successful clinical study in Netcare's intensive and high care units. The system uses the Quick Sequential Organ Failure Assessment score to identify patients at risk of heart or respiratory failure, infections, sepsis, and abnormal heart rhythms. Netcare told News 24 that the technology is being developed with patient safety at the center. And in international news, the United States has temporarily tightened travel measures for passengers who recently visited Uganda, South Sudan, and the Democratic Republic of Congo, due to the risk of Ebola transmission. U.S. citizens and nationals who were in Uganda or South Sudan within 21 days of arriving in the U.S. will be routed through designated airports for health screening. This also applies to travelers who only transited through those countries. People who were in the DRC within 21 days of departure will not be allowed to board commercial flights to the US. Reuters reports they must remain outside the US until 21 days have passed since leaving the DRC. That is all for your bulletin sponsored by Century Electrical. Your next bulletin will be at 1 o'clock.
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0: And there we go. That is the Backstreet Boys for you right here on 90.6. And such a cool song, isn't it? Yeah, so More Than That, the name of that song. All right, coming up after the break, don't forget, we got the original up against the cover version of a certain song, a very famous song. And it's going to be, well, I don't know, it's not going to be an easy choice, but a choice that you've got to make nonetheless. So our WhatsApp numbers, of course, you can save it in your phone if you haven't done that yet. Just saves you so much problems, and you know, if something happens in the future and you need to get hold of someone in the studio, or you need to get a message through to us, please 0623445455 0623445555. Dit is ons WhatsApp nommer hier in die ateljee. So stuur dit maar gerus op jou foon, hou dit daarso en raak deel van die aktiwiteite hierso op die lig. Nou ja, net na die breek is dit die cover teen die original.
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0: Nou ja, daar sê, nou, ek kan nou al vir jou 'n vraagie vra. 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

And there we go, 90.6 it is, and that is Enrique Iglesias featuring Kellis, and I'm Not In Love. Well, I'll tell you what, if you are in love with country music, it's not an easy choice today, is it? The cover version up against the original, and I'm talking about a specific song, the song known as Amanda. That was a huge, huge hit way back in the day. The cover version, as sung by Waylon Jennings, he released that one in 1974, a year after the original by Don Williams in 1973. So I'm going to play you another snippet of each of them, and you got to make up your mind and tell me which one you think is the better version. Is it the cover version of Waylon Jennings, or is it the original by Don Williams? First up, let's listen to Waylon Jennings' version of Amanda.

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That is the cover version, Waylon Jennings' version of Amanda. And then over to the original version of the song, Don Williams.

It does say you would have been seeing some crowded house in Something So Strong. 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

0: Ah, such a cool song, isn't it? Yeah, I love it. Roxy Music and Oh Yeah on the Radio, an English rock band formed in 1970 by Brian Ferry and Graham Simpson. And, well, they had a bunch of hits. More Than This was another biggie of theirs. But, hey, there we go. Nothing but the greatest and best hits right here on the best station. It's 90.6 FM stereo. It is Saturday afternoon, almost quarter past one. And, it is Afternoon Delight with me, Jimmy, through until 3 o'clock, brought to you by Knockout Pub and Grill. 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

0: There we go. They call themselves Reborn and a song called Staying Alive. Right here on Afternoon Delight, brought to you with the compliments of Knockout, Pub and Grill. With me, Jimmy, through until 3 o'clock in for Daryl today. Okay, don't forget that we're going to have your true or false fact that's coming up after the break, just to see, you know, where's your general knowledge at. And today we're going to be touching the history department. We're going to move down in history and see how many of you know the answer. So, interesting one. It's on the way straight after this.
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0: All right. It is time for your history quiz. It's just one question, though. It's just one question. I want to know if it's true or false. The Great Fire of London started in a bakery. I'm taking you back to 1666. The Great Fire in London started in a bakery. Is that true or is that false? Daai groot vuur in Londen wat so baie van Londen verwoes het. Wat in 1666 plaasgevind het. Dit het alles in 'n bakkery begin. Is dit waar of is dit vals? Kom ons kyk hoeveel van julle gaan dit reg kry vandag. 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

0: And there we go, that's Police and Roxanne. Modern Talking with Brother Louis before that. Okay, well, history lesson. Well, not quite the lesson, it's the question today. I want an answer to this. If I actually say to you, the Great Fire of London started in a bakery, what would your, well, what would you say? Would it be true or is it false? True or false? If I take you back to 1666. That was the year this actually happened, the Great Fire of London. But I want to know, is it true or false? If I had to say it started in a bakery, is it true or is it false? Let's see how many you're going to get this one today. 0623445545. No says to be a 3445545.
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0: 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Is that true or is that false? Is that true or is that false? 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Thank you very much. 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It's true. That is the majority of answers that came through. I'd say about 98-99% of the answers that came through said it was true. The Great Fire of London started in a bakery, and the answer is true. It is, in fact, the fire began in a bakery on Pudding Lane, of all names, Pudding Lane, in 1666, and burned for 4 days, destroying the larger parts of the city. So there we go. The Great Fire of London, 1666, actually started in a bakery.
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0: And there we go. That's Janet Jackson for you in a song called Nasty. Paul Young, Where I Lay My Hat before that. 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

0: En daar sê hy, dit is Kurt Darren, heidiglik nommer 1 op baanbrekers, onthou baanbrekers vanavond met Arno, net so skyns na 8 het. 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

0: All right, so there we go. That is Erasure and Love to Hate You. It's 90.6, 90.6. 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

0: Dit is Bruno Mars met I Just Might, net vir jou hier op die Walse Trefferstasie. Dis tyd vir die tema van jou naweek beat. Dit was bietjie warmer vandag, of is dit net ek? Ek hoor stories dat het dalk volgende week mag sneeuw, maar ek hoop regtig die stories is heeltemal verkeerd. 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Stuur vir my liedjie wat hot of warm in het op 0623445545.
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0: Dit is Lionel Richie met Angel. 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

0: Jennifer Lopez met Ain't It Funny. Dis 90.6 en jy luister na Saturday Social saam met my, Chris Marie. 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
1: Boy van die Haarsveld met rechte plekke, net hier op 90.6 waar jy thuis voel. Ons is besig met jou stylstryd en ons kyk nou na Engelse liedjies. 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Now, this music is unique because it's built for a massive world audience, using easy themes like love and heartbreak that anyone can relate to. Now, unlike Afrikaans songs, which focus heavily on local culture and close-knit communities, English tracks are made for global playlists. They use sleek beats and modern styles to reach millions of different listeners across many countries. I have a few English songs for you coming right up.
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0: 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It's 90.6 FM Stereo, and it's time for the last hour of Saturday Social with me, Chris Marie. This hour is all about memories with your throwback track, so stay right where you are to see what today's era or genre will be. But first, let's look at your job search. 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

0: Jennifer Lopez on the floor. Jy is ingeskakel op 90.6 en ons besig met jou stylstryd net hier op Saturday Social. Wat dink jy? Is hierdie white girl bangers of wat sal jy dit noem? Hier is nog 'n paar liedjies vir jou, so bly ingeskakel.
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0: En dan kuier ek weer dinsdag en woensdag aan saam met jou op The Nightcap. 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Bye!
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1: And welcome to the DNCE First Annual International Cake Fight, where no matter how you slice it, it's a piece of cake. Now let's go to Lisa on the sidelines, who has all the delicious details on this frosty fight.
2: I'm Lisa Morningdale, reporting live at one of the year's biggest events. 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Let's see who will have their cake and eat it too. Back to you.
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0: Nicholas Lou met Ek en Jy net hier op 90.6 FM Stereo en jou baanbrekers elke saterdag aand tussen 6 en 9 saam met my nou. 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

0: Ariana Venus met As ek lief is, net hier op 90.6 FM Stereo en Baanbrekers, elke saterdagavond tussen 6 en 9, saam met my Arno. 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